0: Зірок. Зірок.
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0: Rock. 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
2: Yes, and now with you. The dead, the sun.
1: Yes,
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1: I'm sure.

0: рок, зірок.
1: 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Electric word life, that means forever, and that's a mighty long time. But I'm here to tell you, there's something else. 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
1: 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And I said, baby, baby, baby, is there some karmic chila?

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1: As long as I don't know anything about any setup. You can torture me all you want.
2: Torture you, that's a good idea. 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
1: Sunshine, I need you cool. Are you cool?

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I'm truly afraid that there could be a malevolent entity at work here.

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I'm here to tear down the institution. God spoke to me, said,

of us must bring seven friends. And don't be selfish and keep this all to yourself and don't eat shellfish. Hate is trying to take someone else's love for yourself. But I'm here to